Amy Fine and You're Like. It's 107.5 Cool FM. It is Gio. Good evening. Had the phone lines blowing up because, of course, they heard the cool or not cool little audio there. But that was just a teaser that it's coming up. It's on its way. We're going to do it around 8:30, so make sure you're listening for that cue to call. And when you hear it, you'll have to be calling me at 705-727-1075. Let's hope we can start your weekend off feeling a little bit better. Adding some more money to the bank account. Happening around 8:30, cool or not cool. It's the Black Eyed Peas on Cool.

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0: Tom Cochran and Life is a Highway. It's 107.5 Cool FM. It is Geo. Good evening. Well, it looks like they've added some new words to Merriam-Webster's dictionary. They've added about 1,400 new words and definitions, and they all range from social media to dating, food, and internet culture as well. So let's get you up to date with some of these new words, and I've got them for you here. Things like vibe coding, never heard of it, parasocial, looks maxing, which is like making yourself look as good as you can in every photo, Rickroll. I love Rickroll, and I'll explain what Rickroll is coming up. Give me a second here. Let's go through the words here first. Meme coin. They've also added cuffing season. And cuffing season is basically when you're no longer having fun. Now you're looking to settle down and relax and be with somebody. Sunday scaries, which is what a lot of people get on Sunday night because you're worried about the next day because it's Monday. You start the new week and you're like, oh, I got to go back to that place again. Trash panda is another one, which is just a mean word for raccoon. And then some of the food ones as well, including cake pop, which I'm shocked by because cake pop has been around for a while. So I'm shocked that it just got added to the dictionary. Bao, which I love Bao. There's a place that me and my best friend would go to, and it's so good. And back to Rickroll. Now, if you've never heard of what Rickroll is, it's when somebody tricks you into clicking something and it turns out to be Rick Astley singing Never Gonna Give You Up. So next time, if you ever happen to find yourself clicking on a post that leads you to absolutely nowhere, just give up on the social media post, because that's what Rickrolling is. Somebody tricking you into clicking something, and it turns out just to be Rick Astley singing Never Gonna Give You Up. One of the oldest tricks in the book. Let's head out to the roads now. Cool FM traffic with Brenda Devine. Good evening, Brenda.
1: Good evening. I'm seeing some slow traffic right now on the southbound side of Highway 400, just south of Mapleview, as you make your way down through Innisfil Beach Road. You want to update me on anything? 1-844-ROAD-JAM. Northbound side is good. To the north of us, looking good as well. And as you make your way to Toronto, the 404 is clear. There's some traffic southbound. That is from Finch as you make your way down onto the Don Valley Parkway. I'm Brenda Devine. More traffic in minutes on 107.5 Cool FM.
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We're inching closer and closer for your chance to play Cool or Not Cool. The cue to call coming up in moments. So get those dials ready. It's Aerosmith, and I don't want to miss a thing. It's 107.5 Cool FM. I could stay.

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1: Alrighty, let's get this thing going. We got a Friday night edition of Cool or Not Cool. We got Jenna from Barrie on the line. I hear, Jenna, you are excited to get going.
2: Yes, for sure.
1: Listen, I love it. Alrighty, you know the deal. We got five briefcases. Each one contains money. Some do, I should say. If you like the money amount in the briefcase, you say cool, you walk away, that cash is yours. You say not cool, and we'll move on to the next briefcase. The reason why I say not all briefcases contain money is because some of them might have that can of spam, and you don't want to hear that, right?
2: No.
1: Not a chance. So we're going to make sure you go into this weekend with a little more cash in your bank account. I think you wouldn't complain about that, right?
2: Not at all.
1: All right, Jenna, let's get it going here. Are we ready to open up briefcase number one?
2: Let's do this.
1: All righty, here we go. Briefcase number one. What do you got for us?
0: $85.
1: All right. 85 bucks. Starting you off a little light there.
2: A little bit. We're going to say not cool.
1: Alrighty. I figured so. Not cool. You said we. Who's there with you?
2: My daughter.
1: And what's your daughter's name?
2: Paige.
1: Alright. Does Paige give you some good luck?
2: All the time.
1: All the time. Okay, so then we are in for a good game of cool or not cool by the sounds of it.
2: For sure we are.
1: Alrighty. Ready to open up briefcase number two?
2: Let's do it.
1: Alrighty. Briefcase number two. Let's open her up.
0: $365.
1: Ooh, there we go. There's a jump. $365 we're sitting at out of briefcase number two.
2: That's a good jump. I don't know. What are we saying?
3: I think that's pretty good.
2: It could go down. It could go back up.
1: It fluctuates, right? It
2: yeah.
1: Does. Yeah, you never know.
3: It's really good.
2: We're only on the second briefcase, so
3: we might want to take our chances and not get greedy.
2: We're going to be a part of that one more club. We're going to say not cool.
1: All righty, one more, she says. Not cool. Let's move on to briefcase number three.
0: $186.
1: All righty.
2: Oh, that's a big drop.
1: I know. It's every time someone says one more, usually it's never good. But what are you thinking? Cool or not cool?
2: Not cool.
1: Alrighty. So much for the one more.
2: I know.
1: You're trying to get that amount back up. Let's open up briefcase number four and see what it's got for us. Ready?
2: Ready.
0: $303.
1: Alrighty. We're back up to $303 with one.
2: We're going to say cool.
1: Final answer cool?
2: Final answer cool.
1: Congratulations. You know, I think you did make the right call there. I really did.
2: We're going to find out when we open that briefcase five.
1: Alrighty. You're ready to go. You ready to open up briefcase number five?
2: Let's do it.
1: Alrighty. What could you have passed up on?
0: $72.
1: Hey!
2: Oh, we made a good choice.
1: Very good choice. That is awesome.
2: Thank you.
1: You're very welcome. Congratulations. $303 going into your bank account. It's all playing cool or not cool. Brought to you by Paul Sadlin Motors. Jenna, thanks so much for playing tonight.
2: Thanks for having us.
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1: Well, there you go. Jenna walking away with $303. That's always some good cash, right? Especially going into the final weekend of summer. And with that, maybe you're heading up north. Let's check in with Brenda Devine and see how things are looking for you. Hey, Brenda.
4: Good evening. We do have some slow traffic on that southbound side of Highway 400, just south of Mapleview. Really jams up all the way down to just south of Venusville Beach Road. I also did see some slow traffic as well on the 5th Side Road as you make your way down approaching Venusville Beach Road as well. If you want to update me, 1-844 Road Jam. Now, the good news is that's really the only slow spot as you make your way out and about. To the north of us, you're looking good. South of there, all the routes are in excellent shape. It is a little bit heavy on the Highway 404 as you make your way from just past Finch on down to the Don Valley Parkway. It looks like there's a serious collision right around York Mills that's slowing the drive down through there. I'm Brenda Devine. More traffic in minutes on 107.5 Cool FM.
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11: Coming up on Monday, we'll have 10 briefcases. That's right, 2 go-rounds of Cool or Not Cool. And...
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0: Loud Luxury, two friends, Bibi Rexha, If Only I. It's 107.5 Cool FM. It is Gio. Good evening. Once again, a big congratulations going out to Jenna from Barrie, who won herself $303 playing Cool or Not Cool tonight. Of course, we were going to have more chances for you coming up this weekend. Your next chance to play will be with me tomorrow morning. We'll do that in the 11 o'clock hour, so make sure you're tuned in tomorrow morning for your chance to play Cool or Not Cool. 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Very simple. All brought to you by Paul Sadlin Motors. 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We'll do that in the 11 o'clock hour. 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Let's take a look at the roads once again this evening. For the final time, we've got Cool FM's Cottage Country Traffic with Brenda Devine. Hey, Brenda.
1: Good evening, Gio. I did get a look around. There was still that slow traffic on the southbound side of Highway 400, south of Mapleview, as you make your way down through Innisfil Beach Road. Other than that, if you're traveling north of there, you're looking good. If you're traveling south of there, it was looking good as well. There was a little bit of slow traffic as well, southbound 404, as you travel from Finch onto the Don Valley Parkway, where there was a collision there. And I did see as well that there was a collision on Highway 407 by the southbound 400, with that southbound 400 ramp closed through there. If you are traveling through that area, do keep that in mind. I'm Brenda Devine for traffic updates all day long. Follow us on X or Blue Sky at Barrie 360 Alerts.
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7: Drop it down to single digits overnight tonight. It'll be 8, feeling like 6 and partly cloudy. We'll continue with that tomorrow morning with a mix of sun and cloud. By the afternoon, we're going to warm up to around 17 degrees with a mix of sun and cloud. For Sunday, a little bit warmer, 19 degrees and some sunshine. Right now in Barrie, it's 13 degrees.
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Hour, Wolf Africa. 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It is Geo. Ever tell a joke and get absolutely nothing back? Yeah, it turns out most jokes don't actually get the right reaction we're usually hoping for. We'll talk more about this. Coming up next hour is Benson Boone and The Time of My Life. It's Barry's Best Mix, 107.5 Cool FM.

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song that was released 16 years ago, but has found new life recently on social media. That is Robin and Dancing on My Own. It is Gio. Good evening and a happy Friday to you. Scientists have built a toilet for mosquitoes. And I'll tell you why coming up after Ariana Grande. Hate That I Made You Love Me on Cool FM.

0: Here's Ariana Grande, and I hate that I made you love me. It's 107.5 Cool FM. It's Geo. Now, scientists, they've built a toilet for mosquitoes. Researchers at Rutgers built a tiny 3D printed water repellent funnel that apparently collects mosquito waste. Now, the mosquitoes aren't harmed. They basically really just use the toilet and go about their day. Okay? Scientists say they can study that waste to see what viruses and parasites are in the area. The waste collected from, say, for example, wild mosquitoes in New Jersey that they did, it contained West Nile virus, rare viruses, and 35 types of parasites. So listen, as ridiculous as it sounds, the tiny toilet could help researchers track diseases more efficiently. And you know, every year we get absolutely bombarded by these things in the summer, right? So it would be kind of good to know about the mosquito thing, right? Like, what's going on with them? Because listen, I'd much rather be safe than sorry. West Nile virus doesn't sound like a fun time.
1: In my class, there's 33 of us. What's it like? There's not enough of anything. The noise, the packed classroom make it feel overwhelming. And when I really need help, there's not enough to go around. I wish somebody would do something.
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12: 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He squats. 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

Michael Jackson and Smooth Criminal. It's 107.5 Cool FM. Ever tell a joke and get absolutely nothing back? Well, it turns out most jokes don't get the reaction we were actually hoping for. And we'll talk more about this coming up in about 5 minutes' time. Here's Zara Larsson and Midnight Sun. It's 107.5.

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1: Walk off the earth and my stupid heart. 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It is Gio. Good evening. Well, there's a new study that looked at more than 500 people who often tried to use humor. Sorry, presentations that try to use humor. And how often people would try to use this was interesting because the researchers found that the good jokes are actually pretty hard to pull off. A joke can sound hilarious in your head, then you say it out loud, and, well, you get absolutely nothing. And you know that moment when you're telling a joke, you wait for the laugh, you give it a second, and you get a couple of awkward smiles like, yeah, that's good, Gio. Yeah, good, sure. The worst, the absolute worst feeling imaginable. Now, the study basically showed that getting people to laugh, a lot harder than it looks. And sometimes, it isn't even your joke. It's usually just the wrong audience. So this reminds me of a great joke that I'm going to share with you. All right? You know my, the joke about the a broken pencil? Never mind. Actually, it's pointless.
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10: Drop it down to single digits overnight tonight. 8, and that will stick around for tomorrow morning as well. 8 degrees with a mix of sun and cloud. By the afternoon, we'll warm up to around 17 with some sunshine. For Sunday, a little bit warmer, 19 degrees with a mix of sun and cloud. Right now in Barrie, it's 12.

That is Avicii and Wake Me Up on 107.5 Cool FM. It is Gio heading out for the night. Thanks so much for having your cool on. I'll be back tomorrow morning at 9 o'clock. And make sure you are listening because I'll have a chance for you to play Cool or Not Cool coming up in the 11 o'clock hour tomorrow morning. Have yourself a great night. We'll chat then. It's Talkin' Time Machine on Cool.

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0: 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They want to try your voice again. 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We just want our listeners to know that the newly designed free shower radios are back. This time, please just stick to the script.
1: Got it.
0: All right. Take one.
1: In a world.
0: Gonna stop you there, Bill. No in a world, remember? Just shower radios.
1: Right. Okay.
0: In a... And before you even go there, no in a land either.
1: In the city of Paris.
0: Nope.
1: A rat becomes the world's best chef.
0: No. It's about free shower radios to our listeners, Bill.
1: An impossible true story.
0: Nope.
1: One man.
0: Not a man.
1: One army of men.
0: That's wrong, too.
1: An underdog hockey team proving the world wrong.
0: Why, Bill?
1: When the past is really the future.
0: What does that even mean?
1: A clash of titans.
0: Please stop.
1: A box?
0: This was a mistake.
1: But what's inside the box?
0: You're fired. Again.
1: You're fired again.
0: Get out of the booth, Bill.
1: I'm fired again.
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not checking in for the remix. You know they had that 75 Street Brazil. Well, this year's gonna be called Caiocho. Que hola, Gata. Que hola, Omega. And this is how we gonna do it.

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0: 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Or witnessing some nasty weather? 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

0: ago, there's something I want you to have.
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Show downtown what it's all about. 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I wanna

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0: Good morning, I'm Julius Hearn. A cool start to the last official weekend of summer. It's 9. Barry 360 News is next on Cool FM.
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1: Here's what Barry's talking about. A reminder for GO Train commuters on the Barry line, there is once again no train service between Downsview Park and Union Stations this weekend. Trains will only run between Allendale Waterfront and Downsview Park. Customers are encouraged to use the TTC's Metro service between Downsview Park and Union instead. Metrolink says the construction is part of an effort to eventually bring more frequent all-day and two-way service to the line. Canada's top military commander is in the running for NATO's top military committee post. Chief of the Defense Staff General Jenny Karinen is up against Germany's military chief in an election today in Copenhagen. If elected, Karinen would become the first woman to serve as chair of NATO's military committee and would have to step down as Canada's military chief. Only three Canadians have previously held that NATO post. That federal government is still owed $5.6 billion in COVID-19 benefits that were paid to people later found to be ineligible. The CRA says that's down from more than $10 billion last November. About $3.67 billion has been repaid since collections began in 2022, but the CRA says the decline also reflects changes in eligibility and debts deemed uncollectible. Millions in Cuba have been left without power. Again, it's the sixth time the country has faced widespread blackouts since U.S. President Donald Trump cut off fuel to the island in January. Most of the issues are affecting the western part of the island, with a failure having occurred in the transmission lines in that part of the country. According to Cuban officials, unstable weather conditions have further aggravated the grid situation as well. Your tip could be today's top story. Text Barry360 at 705-797-1111. Former Colt Parker Vaughn's third period winner secured a 2-1 season opening win for the North Bay Battalion over the Barry Colts. Meanwhile, the Collingwood Blues won their fourth straight to start the season, 6-0 over Buffalo. The defending champion Welland Jackfish chased ERA champion Hector Yon after just three innings, beating Hamilton 6-1 to open the CBL Finals. The Toronto Blue Jays fell 7-1 to Texas, as did the Toronto Tempo 103-85 to Indiana. The Huntsville and Halliburton area is still under a frost advisory, but in the Barrie area, mix of sun and cloud today, a high of 18. Tonight, clear with a low of 8, while a mix of sun and cloud again tomorrow, a high of 19. 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

0: Good morning. I'm Julius Hearn. A cool start to the last official weekend of summer. It's 9. 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
0: 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GO Train service on the Barry line between Downsview Park and Union Station is once again shut down this weekend. Trains will run between Allendale Waterfront and Downsview Park GO. Customers are encouraged to use the TTC's Metro service between Downsview Park and Union to get to downtown Toronto. Metrolink says the construction is part of an effort to eventually bring more frequent two-way and all-day service to the Barrie line. The United States now has control over the autonomous Danish territory of Greenland, but only in a military sense. A post on social media last night from U.S. President Donald Trump said that he worked out a deal with Danish officials that addressed all of his concerns about Arctic security and allows the U.S. to immediately add a larger military presence on the island. The deal will be signed at next week's U.N. General Assembly. It comes after months of Trump's threat against the sovereignty of the territory. Prime Minister Mark Carney will attend the General Assembly as well as Canada works to strengthen ties with other countries amid tensions with the U.S. Carney will meet with world and business leaders but won't deliver a speech. He'll also co-host an event on the two-state solution for Israel and Palestinians alongside France and the UK. Catch the chaos on camera? Drop it here, the Barry 360 text line, 705-797-1111. The Barry Colts open their season with a 2-1 loss in North Bay, while the Collingwood Blues have begun their season with four straight victories after last night's 6-0 win over Buffalo. All four wins have been by 6 goals or more. Liam Draxel and Felix Osialiassime won their singles matches over Francis Arthur Rindernesh and Quinton Hallis, respectively, giving Canada a 2-0 lead in the second round of Davis Cup qualifying. The Toronto Blue Jays dropped the first of a weekend set with Texas 7-1, and in their first game back from the FIBA World Cup break, the Toronto Tempo fell 103-85 to Indiana. The Huntsville and Haliburton areas still under a frost advisory this morning, but in the Barrie area, mix of sun and cloud today, high of 18. Tonight, clear with a low of 8, while mix of sun and cloud again tomorrow and a high of 19. 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

Rosé, Bruno Mars, and Apata. It's Barry's Best Mix, 107.5 Cool FM. It is Gio. Good morning. Man, was it chilly this morning. I got out to my car, and when I got in, I was like, all right, blast the heat, heat warmers, heated mirrors, everything. Wasn't really expecting it, not going to lie. It was quite chilly this morning, but we are going to warm up later on this afternoon, hopefully around highs of 18 degrees, better than what it was this morning at 8. So 10 degrees more, which is always nice. Coming up this morning, your chance to play Cool or Not Cool as well. I'll have details for you on when that is going to be taking place. Coming up in a few moments here, here's Scott Hellman and Kinda Complicated. It's 107.5 Cool FM. Good morning.

0: Adam Hunt and Take Your Time. It's 107.5 Cool FM. It is Gio. Good morning, and we've got Cool or Not Cool coming up this morning for you. We're going to try to get some money in your bank account. Well, a little bit more than what you already got, of course. And we're going to play that around 11:30, so make sure you are listening for the cue to call. And when you hear it, you got to be calling me at 705-727-1075. We'll open up some briefcases, and we'll try to see if we can get you a little bit richer to start off. What is the final weekend of summer and the first day of fall arriving on Tuesday? So make sure you're listening this morning at around 11:30. Your chance to play Cool or Not Cool. Let's head out to the roads this morning and see how things are looking. Got Julius Hearn standing by and letting us know. Good morning, Julius. How are things?
1: Good morning, Gio. All the major routes look smooth so far this morning in and around Barrie. The 400 through town from the GTA up to the split is moving well. Southbound 400 through Barrie to the GTA, that looks clear. And between Barrie and Orillia, I'm not seeing any delays on Highway 11 in either direction. No issues to report on any city streets in Barrie or Orillia. And county roads 26, 27, 90, and 93 are also looking good so far this morning out of Barrie. If you see traffic trouble, give us a call at 1-844-ROAD-JAM. I'm Julius Hearn. More traffic in minutes on 107.5 Cool FM.
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Goo Goo Dolls and Name on 107.5 Cool FM. Coming up tonight, Barry Colts. They have their home opener taking on the Sudbury Wolves at the Silent Arena. Puck drop goes at 7:30. 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I Knew It, I Knew You on Cool FM.

0: Loud Luxury, Natalie Jane, and it's 107.5 Cool FM. Another Saturday morning, another chance for you to go check out the Barrie Farmers Market, which will run until 1 o'clock at Barrie City Hall. They've got all the things you can need. 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Head on down to Barrie City Hall this morning. Barrie Farmers Market running until 1 o'clock as they do so every Saturday morning. 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

0: Chrissy Abrams and Hit the Wall. It's 107.5 Cool FM. It is Geo. Good morning. If you have some time this weekend, head on over to Barry360.com. They got their new episode of What Barry's Talking About. 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They kicked off their new season last night, got their home opener tonight. 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Well, we got time to look at the roads now with Julius Hearn, see how things are looking. Sounds like things are pretty decent this morning. Julius, what do you got for us?
1: Hey there, Gio. No delays in the area or on the 400 coming into Simcoe County. In fact, it's smooth sailing right through Barry on the 400 north up to the split. It also goes on Highway 11 into Aurelia if you're headed in that direction. Southbound on 11 is good as well. Same through the 400 southbound through Barry to the GTA. No issue there. As well as the 404 in York region. That's clear in both directions. Regional highways are looking good as well in Simcoe County. 26, 27, 90, and 93 are also clear out of Barry this morning. If you see traffic trouble, give us a call at 1-844 Road Jam. I'm Julius Hearn. More traffic in minutes on 107.5 Cool FM.
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0: It's going to be a nice day today. Mix of sun and cloud. Highs of 18 degrees. Overnight tonight will drop down to single digits and 9 for tomorrow. 19 degrees and mainly sunny. Right now in Barrie, it's 11 degrees.

Dido and White Flag, it's 107.5 Cool FM. Coming up at the top of the hour, we'll have your Barry 360 news update with Julius Hearn. He's going to have what Barry is talking about. Charlie Cardan and The Way We Touch.

0: Good morning, I'm Julius Hearn. A cool start to the final weekend of summer. It's 11. Barrie 360 News is next on Cool FM.
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0: Here's what Barrie's talking about. Canada's top military commander is in the running for NATO's top military post. Chief of the Defense Staff, General Jenny Karinen, is up against Germany's military chief in an election today in Copenhagen. And if elected, Karinen would become the first woman to serve as chair of NATO's military committee and would have to step down as Canada's military chief. Only three Canadians have previously held that position within NATO. The federal government is still owed $5.6 billion in COVID-19 benefits that were paid to people later found to be ineligible. The Canada Revenue Agency says that's down from more than $10 billion last November. About $3.67 billion has been repaid since collections began in 2022, but the CRA says the decline also reflects changes in eligibility and debts deemed uncollectible. Could call it a sticky situation. A U.S. ban on Canadian molasses imports is reigniting a dispute over alleged sugar smuggling. The ban takes effect September 29th after U.S. sugar producers accused Canadian refineries of disguising sugar mixtures as molasses to get around American tariffs and quotas. Hamilton-based Sucrocan denies the allegations, saying its molasses shipments were approved by U.S. Customs. Got a scoop? We're listening. Send your news tip to the Barrie 360 text line, 705-797-1111. Despite getting a 40-save performance from Hagen Bach, the Barrie Colts dropped their season opener to North Bay 2-1. Bach spent most of last season with the Collingwood Blues, who got a 6-0 win at home over Buffalo. The Welland Jackfish spoiled the party for Hamilton, opening the CBL Finals with a 6-1 win. Now two games back of the final American League wildcard spot, the Toronto Blue Jays lost 7-1 to Texas, while Indiana beat the Toronto Tempo 103-85. Fever guard Kelsey Mitchell put up a game-high 33 points and passed Aja Wilson in WNBA single-season points record of 1,021. Mix of sun and cloud today with a high of 18. The frost advisories in Huntsville and Halliburton areas, they have ended this morning. Tonight, a clear skies with a low of 8, and a mix of sun and cloud again tomorrow with a high of 19. 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

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Well, summer really did feel like it lasted about 5 seconds this year. We've got the first day of fall coming up on Tuesday already. It's a Saturday morning. Hopefully you've had a great start. You got coffee in hand and you're feeling good. Zara Larsson and Midnight Sun. 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
1: 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It is Gio. Good morning. Just a heads up, no service between Downsview and Union Station for today. So if you are trying to get down to Toronto, taking the GO train, you will need to take the TTC at Downsview. So any plans to head into the city this weekend, no service between Downsview and Union. So you're going to have to get off at Downsview and take the TTC. So plan ahead if that is the case for you, and you got those plans coming up this weekend. Let's head out to the road, see how things are looking. Sounds like things are doing well. Julius Hearn standing by. Good morning, Julius.
2: Good morning, Gio. All the major routes look smooth so far this morning in and around Barrie. The 400 through town from the GTA up to the split is moving well. Southbound 400 through Barrie to the GTA, that looks clear. And between Barrie and Orillia, I'm not seeing any delays on Highway 11 in either direction. No issues to report on any city streets in Barrie or Orillia. And county roads 26, 27, 90, and 93 are also looking good so far this morning out of Barrie. If you see traffic trouble, give us a call at 1-844-ROAD-JAM. I'm Julius Hearn. More traffic in minutes on 107.5 Cool FM.
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James Bay and Let It Go. 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The annual Terry Fox Run happening tomorrow at Centennial Park in Barrie. 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

0: Dave in California on 107.5 Cool FM. It is Gio. Good morning. If you're looking for something to do today, it just kicked off about a half hour ago. The Barrie Public Library's Comic Fest back this weekend. It's taking over the public library, the downtown branch. They're going to have 40 local vendors, artists, cosplay, games, activities for all ages. This year's a big one. It's the festival's 10th anniversary. And today also happens to be Batman Day, one of my personal faves, if not my favorite superhero of all time. Batman Day is today, and with that, you could also meet the Brampton Batman and check out his Batmobile as well, and lots of great stuff going on. It is completely free down at the Barrie Public Library in the downtown core. Go check it out if you love everything comics, and if you've got kids that love comics as well, or superheroes, you can dress them up. We'll run until 3 o'clock this afternoon. Coming up, we'll take a kick off more music with the Backstreet Boys on Cool.
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1: Hey, Gio, it's Paul. How are you doing today?
0: Good, Paul. How are things?
1: Good. I'm just heading down to Wonderland with my daughter, thanks to Amy and DJ Bot filling in for Leanne. And I'm wondering if you could put on Down with Webster Chills for us.
0: Down with Webster Chills. Sounds good. I'll play it for you.
1: Excellent. Thank you so much, Gio.
0: No problem, man. Have yourself a great day.

0: Countdown with Webster and Chills going out to Paul this morning from Aurelia on 107.5 Cool FM. It is Gio. Good morning. If you're looking for something to do this weekend, cool event happening at the Simcoe County Museum. It is the Simcoe County Quilt, Rug, and Artisan Fair, bringing together local workers together, showcasing everything from quilting and embroidery to pottery, weaving, rug hooking, so many great things. You can wander around the museum grounds as well while you're there and check out the historic buildings and exhibits. So lots of things to do. You can pick up supplies or buy some handmade pieces as well. It runs this weekend through Sunday from 9:30 till 4 at the Simcoe County Museum in Minnising. Coming up, we'll take a look at your forecast, kick off music with Harry Styles. But first, let's take a look at the roads. We've got Cool FM traffic with Julius Hearn. Hey, Julius.
1: Hey there, Gio. No delays in the area or on the 400 coming into Simcoe County. In fact, it's smooth sailing right through Barrie on the 400 north up to the split. It also goes on Highway 11 into Aurelia if you're headed in that direction. Southbound on 11 is good as well. Same through the 400 southbound through Barrie to the GTA. No issue there. As well as the 404 in York region, it's clear in both directions. Regional highways are looking good as well in Simcoe County. 26, 27, 90, and 93 are also clear out of Barrie this morning. If you see traffic trouble, give us a call at 1-844-ROAD-JAM. I'm Julius Hearn. More traffic in minutes on 107.5 Cool FM.
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0: Mixes in a cloud for today, highs of 18 degrees. Overnight tonight will drop down to a low of 9 and partly cloudy. For your Sunday, mainly sunny and highs of 19 degrees. Right now in Barrie, it's 12.
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9: Come on, Harry, we-

Harry Styles and As It Was. It's 107.5 Cool FM. It is Gio. Coming up at the top of the hour, we will have your Barry 360 news update with Julius Hearn. He's got what Barry's talking about. And then coming up next hour, the long-awaited game of Cool or Not Cool. We will have that for you coming up around 11:30, so make sure you are listening for that cue to call. And when you hear it, you're going to have to call me at 705-727-1075. Good luck to you, Cool or Not Cool, coming up around 11:30 next hour. Preston Pablo and 'Cause I Do. It's 107.5 Cool FM.

0: I'm Julius Hearn. A cool start to the final official weekend of summer. 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
0: Here's what Barry's talking about. Sounds like something out of Need for Speed. A 26-year-old man was caught speeding early yesterday morning north of Montreal at 184 kilometers per hour. Add in the fact that it was an 80 kilometer per hour construction zone, and he may have been impaired by drugs and alcohol, according to police. He's facing a fine of just under $2,000 and 24 demerit points. The United States now has control over the autonomous Danish territory of Greenland, but only in a military sense. A post on social media last night from U.S. President Donald Trump said that he worked out a deal with Danish officials that addressed all of his concerns about Arctic security and allows the U.S. to immediately take a larger military presence on the island. The deal will be signed at next week's U.N. General Assembly. It comes after months of Trump's threats against the sovereignty of the territory. Prime Minister Mark Carney will also attend the General Assembly as Canada works to strengthen ties with other countries amid tensions with the U.S. Carney will meet with world and business leaders there, but won't deliver a speech. He'll also co-host an event on the two-state solution for Israel and the Palestinians alongside France and the U.K. The Simcoe County Quilt, Rug, and Artisan Fair continues today in Springwater at the Simcoe County Museum. It offers a merchant's market with materials, tools, and supplies for sale from some local vendors, as well as a wide selection of handcrafted pieces. There's a price to enter, though, although museum members do get in for free. Big moment, local buzz, we want to hear it. Text us at 705-797-1111. The Barrie Colts opened their season with a 2-1 loss to North Bay. William Schneid had Barrie's only goal. The team's closest affiliate, the Collingwood Blues, beat up on Buffalo 6-0. Newmarket's Liam Draxel got a big 6-2, 7-5 win over Arthur Randernesch to open Canada's Davis Cup qualifying tie against France. After his match, he described it as the biggest win of his career, especially after a rough August on tour.
2: I lost a couple tough matches this summer, you know, at the NBO, at US Open, last round qualies. I've had the position to win and didn't make those, you know, big points, and you know, I've just tried to learn from it.
0: Felix Auger-Aliassime followed Draxel's win by topping Quentin Halas 7-6, 4-6, 6-3. Texas got the best of the Toronto Blue Jays, opening their weekend set with a 7-1 win, while the Toronto Tempo dropped their fifth straight game, 103-85 to Indiana. Mix of sun and cloud today, a high of 18, with clear skies tonight as well, low of 8. A mix of sun and cloud again tomorrow with a high of 19. 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

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It is Gio. Good morning. Coming up this hour, your chance to play Cool or Not Cool. We'll have that cue to call for you. Coming up around 11:30 this morning, your chance to win some cash. And nobody would ever say no to some free cash, right? That's coming up around 11:30, so make sure you are listening for that cue to call. Felix Cartel and Lights and Love Me Uncool.

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0: There's the Chainsmokers and Don't Let Me Down. It's 107.5 Cool FM. It is Gio. Good morning. Your local library is staying open late this weekend. Library After Dark happening tonight. The Innisfil Idea Lab and Library's Lakeshore Branch. The night is going to feature some live music from Tia Brazda, who's known for her vintage sound. Doors will open at 6. Concert starts at 7. Tickets, $25. If you're looking for something a little bit different to do on the Saturday night, library turning into a concert venue. Who's to say that? And, you know, who's to say library has to be quiet as well? If you want to go check it out, doors open at 6. Like I said, tonight, concert starts at 7 to go check out Tia Brazda for the Library After Dark, which is happening at the Innisfil Idea Lab and Library's Lakeshore Branch this evening. Let's take a look at the roads once again this morning. Cool FM traffic with Julius Hearn. Hey, Julius.
1: Good morning, Gio. All the major routes look smooth so far this morning in and around Barrie. The 400 through town from the GTA up to the split is moving well. Southbound 400 through Barrie to the GTA, that looks clear. And between Barrie and Orillia, I'm not seeing any delays on Highway 11 in either direction. No issues to report on any city streets in Barrie or Orillia. And county roads 26, 27, 90, and 93 are also looking good so far this morning out of Barrie. If you see traffic trouble, give us a call at 1-844-ROAD-JAM. I'm Julius Hearn. More traffic in minutes on 107.5 Cool FM.
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0: 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We are getting ready to play Cool or Not Cool coming up in moments. The cue to call is on the way. Your chance to win some cash. Are you ready to potentially risk it all? Got it for you coming up in moments. Bruno Mars and Risk It All. 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
2: Alrighty, it is time to play Cool or Not Cool, Saturday morning edition. On the line with me right now, I've got Courtney out in Stayner. Courtney, you got me.
3: Hey, how are you?
2: I'm good. How are you today?
3: Good, thank you.
2: Now, I hear this is the first time you've ever had the opportunity to play Cool or Not Cool. Is that correct?
3: It's correct.
2: Alrighty, so we're going to change some things up around here. You're going to hopefully win some cash today, alright?
3: Okay.
2: Sweet. So we got five briefcases here. Each one could contain a money amount. If you like the money amount in it, you say cool, and it's all yours. If you don't like it, not cool, and we'll move on to the next briefcase.
3: Now, okay, sounds good.
2: You got to be careful, though, because there is cans of Spam potentially in these briefcases, and you don't want that. You get that, game is over, and you got no cash. We don't want that.
3: Oh, no, we don't.
2: The pressure is on. Without further ado, you ready to get it started?
3: Yep.
2: All righty, let us open up briefcase number one.
1: $89.
2: Alrighty.
3: Not cool.
2: Wow, she was quick. She's like, nope, not right away. Not cool. After briefcase number one, $89 is a no-go. Let's move on to briefcase number two.
1: $240.
2: Alrighty, going up, $240.
3: Not cool.
2: Not cool. You got someone helping you out there, or are you just kind of running solo here?
3: And my mom's here.
2: Oh, what's your mom's name?
3: Sheila.
2: Alrighty, so she's going to help you out then, I guess, right?
3: Yep.
2: Awesome, we love it. Alrighty, you ready for briefcase number three?
3: Yep.
2: Here we go. Let's open up briefcase number three.
1: $379.
2: Nice.
3: Nice.
2: $379.
3: I think I'm going to say cool.
2: You think you're going to say cool? Final answer?
3: Yeah, cool.
2: Congratulations. $379 is all yours, Courtney.
3: Okay, you better not disappoint with the next two cases.
2: Listen, I can't say anything. I'm just going to sit here and open up the briefcases. We'll see what the banker has given you for today. We're opening up briefcase number four. You ready?
3: I guess so.
2: All right. Here's what you could have had in briefcase number four.
1: $406.
2: Okay.
3: Okay. $30. Not bad.
2: It's not bad. A little bit more, but it's okay. Still $379 is yours. All righty. The final briefcase.
3: Oh, God.
2: Oh, God. Fingers and toes crossed. Here we go. Briefcase number five. What was in it? What could have been yours? Here we go.
1: One can of Spam.
3: Oh, good. So I made a decent decision.
2: Courtney, you made more than a decent decision. You made a great decision because if you went the distance, you would have walked away with nothing.
3: Correct.
2: Congratulations, $379, all yours by playing Cool or Not Cool this morning, increasing the bank account this morning for you. Congratulations.
3: Thanks again.
2: You're very welcome. Your next chance to play Cool or Not Cool will come up with me tomorrow afternoon.
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1: In Memphis. I was there, actually. Before he became a radio guy, it was going to be the Million Dollar Quintet. But instead, I walked down the street to the bar.
2: So now...
1: missed out on it all.
2: Now, it's the Million Dollar Quartet.
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1: Coming up on Monday, we'll have 10 briefcases. That's right, 2 go-rounds of cool or not cool. And...
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0: Jenny Swims and Mr. Know-It-All. It's 107.5 Cool FM. It is Geo. Good morning. We're quickly approaching the afternoon. Wow, getting there. Teddy Swims announcing a new album. He's got a new one on the way. He's also got a new song, and that's all about being a little bit easier on yourself. The new album, titled Ugly, is coming January the 22nd. He's got his new single, Perfect Man, which Teddy talks about how self-forgiveness and accepting that nobody's perfect. That's what the whole song is really about. He's also bringing it to Toronto in October as part of his Ugly tour as well. Going to be in Toronto October the 5th. So new album, new song, and a Toronto stop. Teddy Swims definitely keeping busy towards the end of the year. Let's take a look at the roads one final time this morning. We've got Julius Hearn standing by with some traffic. Hey, Julius, how's it looking?
1: Hey there, Gio. No delays in the area or on the 400 coming into Simcoe County. In fact, it's smooth sailing right through Barrie on the 400 north up to the split. It also goes on Highway 11 into Orillia if you're headed in that direction. Southbound on 11 is good as well. Same through the 400 southbound through Barrie to the GTA. No issue there. As well as the 404 in York region. That's clear in both directions. Regional highways are looking good as well in Simcoe County. 26, 27, 90, and 93 are also clear out of Barrie this morning. If you see traffic trouble, give us a call at 1-844-ROAD-JAM. I'm Julius Hearn. More traffic in minutes on 107.5 Cool FM.
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0: Mix of sun and cloud for today, highs of 18 degrees. Overnight tonight, we're going to drop down to single digits, 9 degrees, partly cloudy. For tomorrow, we're going to warm up a bit, 19 degrees, and plenty of sunshine. Right now in Barrie, it's 13.

Pink and You in Your Hand. It's 107.5 Cool FM. Coming up at the top of the hour, we will have your final check-in with Barry 360's Julius Hearn. He's going to have what Barry is talking about. Here's Talk and Time Machine on Cool.

0: afternoon. I'm Julius Hearn, getting ready for sweater weather season. It's 13. Barry 360 News is next on Cool FM.
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0: Here's what Barry's talking about. A reminder for GO Train commuters on the Barry Line. There is once again no train service between Downsview Park and Union Station this weekend. Trains will run between Allendale Waterfront and Downsview Park. And customers are encouraged to use the TTC's Metro service between Downsview Park and Union Station to get to downtown Toronto. Metrolink says the construction is part of an effort to eventually bring more frequent two-way and all-day service to the line. Jobs Minister Patty Hajdu says the upcoming legislation to amend the Canada Labour Code will help reduce the number of times the federal government has to intervene in strikes. Speaking to reporters on Parliament Hill today, Hajdu says the parties are better off without federal officials having to step in. Employers and unions have disagreed strongly on the use of Section 107 of the Labor Code, which has been used increasingly to curb work stoppages in key industries by referring disputes to the Canada Industrial Relations Board. France may not be thought of as one of Canada's closest neighbors, but just 20 kilometers off the southern coast of Newfoundland lies the French archipelago of Saint-Pierre-et-Miquelon. That's where Prime Minister Mark Carney is set to meet with French President Emmanuel Macron tomorrow for a lunch and wreath-laying ceremony. The meeting comes ahead of both leaders appearing at next week's UN General Assembly. Beer, Brats, and Bavaria, oh my, Oktoberfest is underway in Munich, the world's largest folk festival. Over the course of 16 days through October 4th, some 6 million visitors are expected, but with that comes some added security measures. The festival had to temporarily shut down last year due to overcrowding, and now there's bans on a list of items, including drones, and about 600 police officers are now on duty around the festival, along with task forces from 8 countries. News happens anywhere, anytime. When you see news in the making, loop us in with a text, image, or video at 705-797-1111. The Barry Colts have their home opener tonight, hosting the Sudbury Wolves. Canada needs just one more win over France to qualify for the Davis Cup, and they got 3 chances to do it. Starts with a doubles match with a pair of Felix Auger-Aliassime and Duncan Chan facing Benjamin Bonzi and Pierre Hughes-Hubert. Welland hosts game 2 of the CBL Finals as well tonight, holding the 1-0 series lead over Hamilton. Mix of sun and cloud today with a high of 18. Partly cloudy though tonight. Slight chance of showers overnight as well with a low of 8. Mix of sun and cloud again tomorrow. Could also see some showers in the morning. A high of 19. It's 13 in Barrie. For updates all day long, follow us on Blue Sky and X at Barrie360 or online at Barrie360.com.
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Kelly Clarkson, Mr. Know-It-All. It's 107.5 Cool FM. It is Gio. Good afternoon. We've got plenty of events going on this weekend. We're going to talk about it coming up this hour. Lots of great stuff, including some tunes as well. Got Bryan Adams, Ella Langley, and Miles Smith on the way as well. Olivia Rodrigo's on Cool.

0: 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It's 107.5 Cool FM. It is Geo. Good afternoon. And if you're looking for something to do this weekend, starting tomorrow, they've got the Fall Festival happening in Innisfil, the Children and Youth Empowerment Simcoe County Fall Festival. It's happening at the Innisfil Town Square. They're going to have talent shows, face painting, crafts, plenty of family activities as well. Some young local vendors will be showing off their businesses and creativity while they're there as well. It starts all tomorrow morning at 11 a.m. We'll run until 4 in Innisfil Town Square. If you're interested, head to 107.5coolfm.com/events for more details on this. The Fall Festival happening in Innisfil tomorrow. It's the Children and Youth Empowerment Simcoe County Fall Festival. Coming up, got music on the way from Keith Urban next on Cool.
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Colts back on the ice tonight for their home opener at the Sadlin Arena. They're going to be taking on the Sudbury Wolves with puck drop set for 7:30. 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

0: Walk off the earth and rule the world. 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It is Gio. Good afternoon. Well, we are 2 weeks or so since the first day of school, but that doesn't mean the giving has to stop. If you're looking for an easy way to help kids in our community still go through the school year, the Kiwanis and Staples Back to School program is currently collecting donations till September the 27th. 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

0: Bryan Adams in Heaven on 107.5 Cool FM. It is Geo. Good afternoon. If you're looking for something to do tonight, the Power of Giving event happening in Midland. 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
7: Cool FM weather.
0: A nice day today, mix of sun and cloud, highs of 18 degrees. Overnight tonight, we'll drop down to a chilly 9 degrees and partly cloudy. For tomorrow, looks like it's going to be a great day. Lots of sunshine. Warm temps too. Highs of 19 degrees. Right now in Barrie, it's currently 14.
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It is Gio heading out for the day. Thanks so much for spending your Saturday morning with me. I'll be back tomorrow afternoon at 12. We're going to play another game of Cool or Not Cool. We'll do that around 1:30 tomorrow, but stay tuned for more details as the day gets closer, of course. Your chance to win some cash playing Cool or Not Cool will come up again tomorrow afternoon with me. Enjoy the rest of your Saturday. We've got a lot going on today. Of course, next, we've got our top 20 Cool Countdown with Amy. It's Tyler Shaw and Run to You on Cool. Have a great day.

0: Welcome to this week's edition of the Top 20 Cool Countdown. It's brought to you by the Peggy Hill Team. 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You can reach out at PeggyHill.com. My name is Amy. Glad to be with you this weekend. Let's get to song number 20. It's Benson Boone, The Time of My Life.
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0: Naomi Sharon, Was It Ever Love? And she is new to the Top 20 Cool Countdown in at number 19. She is a Dutch singer who is, by the way, coming to Toronto to the Danforth Music Hall September 29th. Ticket details, 107.5coolfm.com. Let's get to song number 18. He just celebrated an anniversary with his wife, Haley. It's Justin Bieber, Speed Demon on Cool.
1: Number 18.

0: Martin Garrix, Ed Sheeran, Repeat It, number 17 on the top 20 cool countdown. And don't you worry, we're going to dive in to the Ed Sheeran fiasco coming up later on the countdown. We heard Justin Bieber, Speed Demon, and I cannot believe he and Haley are celebrating 8 years already. They celebrated their anniversary in Canada, and I think that's pretty neat. Coming up after the break, we're going to get to song number 16 as the top 20 cool countdown continues next.
1: People are looking for somebody that's going to tell them the truth. Just tell me the truth. I need to know that you actually give a damn about me.
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0: Abrams hit the wall in at number 15 this week on the Top 20 Cool Countdown. She is going to be in Toronto for two dates, February 18th and 19th. Ticket details, 1075coolfm.com. Let's get to song number 14 now. It's Lolo, The Punisher.
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0: Lolo with The Punisher, song number 14 this week on the Top 20 Cool Countdown. And she says that she lets every messy feeling out into her songs. Well, I want to know who inspired the song The Punisher, just saying. We are going to get to song number 13 as the Top 20 Cool Countdown continues next.
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0: 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My name is Amy. Thanks for having me along this weekend. Counting down to number one, we are in at number 13. It's Talk with Time Machine.
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0: Ed Sheeran with Castle on the Hill is our top 20 cool cameo this week, and all of Ed's remaining support acts for his tour have dropped out amid growing criticism over Macklemore, who was removed from the bill for comments he made on the tour stage in support of a Palestine state. And Phineas of Billie Eilish and Phineas, who was scheduled to open for Ed Sheeran in November, has pulled out. He did that on Tuesday, saying artists must not be silenced when they speak up for the oppressed. Now, I don't know where you land on this, but I'm feeling a little bummed for Ed Sheeran, not going to lie. He is set to be in Toronto for May, and I guess we'll see what happens.
1: Things are just as appealing for first-time buyers as they ever have been.
2: A Real Moment with Peggy Hill.
1: 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That window, I believe, is going to tighten up because we're finding that we're listing less and less homes. So although the prices are still soft, you don't have the choice that you had a year ago. People have to remember that.
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Swift, I Knew It, I Knew You, song number 10 this week on the Top 20 Cool Countdown. Apparently, she and Tom Cruise were kind of chatting about football during a Kansas City game, and Tom went on the Tonight Show and said, yeah, she was schooling me. And I'm thinking to myself, okay, well, she's going to do that because look where her husband works. Hello.

0: Cameron Whitcomb, Kingdom of Fear, song number 8 this week on the Top 20 Cool Countdown. He has been labeled as an alternative country singer, and I don't know. I feel like the lines are all blurred, but all I know is I like him. Let's get to song number 7. It's Teddy Swims, Mr. Know-It-All.
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0: Ariana Grande, I Hate That I Made You Love Me, song number 6 this week on the Top 20 Cool Countdown. And of course, she's on a self-imposed break from the spotlight following public speculation about her weight. But paparazzi, they find ya. And she was photographed and looked itty bitty, and people are concerned. But I'm thinking, can we just stop commenting on people's bodies? Because that would be great. We're going to get to song number 5. The Top 20 Cool Countdown continues next.
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0: 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My name is Amy. Thanks for having me along on your weekend. We are going to get to number one, but first, we are in at number 5. Bruno Mars, I Just Might.
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0: Zara Larsson, Midnight Sun, song number 4 this week on the Top 20 Cool Countdown. She is the latest celebrity to criticize the White House for using her song in videos that she does not support. And kudos to her. And every other celebrity is like, yeah, don't use my song again. Anyways, I'll post the story, 1075coolfm.com. Let's get to song number 3. Olivia Rodrigo, Drop Dead.
1: Number 3.

0: October 26th and 27th, she is going to be at the Scotiabank Arena. It is Olivia Rodrigo, Drop Dead, in at number 3. We are going to hit pause on the countdown. We've got the top 20 future hits, and it's from an artist that you know, but a song maybe you haven't heard of before. It's coming up next.
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12: 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My name is Amy, and thanks for having me along. We are hitting pause on the countdown just for a couple of minutes here. This next artist for our Top 20 future hit has debuted at number 37 on the Top 40 charts, which is outstanding. Huge congratulations to her. It's Devin Cole with Serial Kisser. It is this week's Top 20 Future Hits.

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0: Bruno Mars, Risk It All. Number two this week on the Top 20 Cool Countdown. Also heard from him in at number five with I Just Might. So that leaves the question, who is number one? Well, guess what? We are going to get to it coming up next.
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0: We have arrived at the number one spot, and if you would have guessed that Olivia Dean, So Easy to Fall in Love, was going to be number one again, well, then you would be absolutely correct. You know, she admits that she once thought making pop music wasn't for her before her charts shattering hit Man I Need. Kind of changed her mind on that one. Here is Olivia Dean, So Easy to Fall in Love, number one.
9: Number one.

0: Number one again on the Top 20 Cool Countdown, Olivia Dean. 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
1: They say the holy water's watered down, and this town's lost its faith. Our colors will fade eventually, so if our time is running out, day after day, we'll make the mundane a masterpiece. 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

0: Denver's Best Mix. This is 107.5 Cool FM. It's Charlie. An exciting night. It is hockey. Hockey is officially back. Well, basically everywhere. I mean, we've got the Colts home opener. That is happening tonight in just a couple of hours. If you hold tickets, the special home opener includes complimentary hot dogs and beverages between 5 and 7. And then there is like inflatables and live music, face painting, and probably some exciting giveaways, including money, because we are going to be playing Cool or Not Cool on Center Ice this evening. Okay, so might be a few tickets left for the Barry Colts home opener. We hope to see you there.
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Canada has a centenarian that just turned 111. I'll give you some details coming up.

0: This is 107.5 Cool FM. There was a report last week about, I believe it was Japan, they have like over 100,000 centenarians. Is that not the coolest thing? I mean, people are living longer and longer. I mean, there's definitely something about, you know, those blue zones. Now, I mean, Canada doesn't have a blue zone, but we do have a centenarian that just turned 111, which is pretty remarkable, isn't it?
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That might even be slim to none. 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

0: 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Charlie, how's it going? You good? Enjoying sort of your Saturday? Maybe you have a new toxic boss, which I don't wish on anyone, but there is red flags, okay? If maybe there is a new boss coming in, and just to kind of get a heads up on their personality, if they are going to be toxic or not. We have all this, by the way, at 107.5coolfm.com. They trash talk former employees. That's how you know maybe you're going to be dealing with somebody that doesn't have the best, moral compass. They love praise but never give it. They constantly ignore your emails and messages. They celebrate themselves as opposed to the team and all the work that all of you put in, as well as prioritize change every few minutes as opposed to just sticking to a task and working through that. So hopefully you have the best boss ever and you don't need to look at this list.
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0: Yeah, I was hot then, but I'm even hotter

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It's Charlie. The latest from Bruno Mars. This one is Risk It All. It's really cool. Like it. It's like a love song. Makes me feel like you're dancing with your person, you know, in Mexico. This is Barry's Best Mix, 107.5 Cool FM.

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1: 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I'm in my heartburn era, as I've come to learn. 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And introducing the pooper scooter. All that and more, 15 minutes, you'll never get back. 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

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It's Charlie. How do you feel about going to dinner by yourself? It's becoming a thing. See, I just did that. It's a thing. I want to know why, because I'm a millennial. Anyway, details coming up.

Kelly's finally found herself. Turns out it was under a pile of laundry and old Costco receipts. 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

0: 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Table for one. Solo restaurant reservations are on the rise. Now, are you one of those people that have no problem just going into a restaurant and having dinner by yourself? Or are you more the type that'll like order it and then maybe pick it up and then take it home and eat it in your PJs with your dog? So according to a new restaurant trend report, reservations for one up 22% compared to last year. 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

0: 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Charlie, hi, how's it going? So I was on Kijiji or Marketplace, I don't remember, the other day, and I saw these two sheepdog puppies, 22 weeks old, up for grabs. I was like, oh, right? Have you ever done that where you're like, oh, and like, I have two dogs. Yeah. Okay. And the idea of having four is a little insane. I got you. I hear everybody. But I just, anyway, to the point I'm saying is sometimes, you know, when you go get a pet, it doesn't necessarily do the best things for the people in your life. I know, it's a little weird, because why I'm saying this is researchers looked at nearly 2,000 families in Spain, comparing the pets children had when they were young with behavioral and emotional issues when they were like 7 and 8 years old. So if kids had cats, for example, when they were 3 or 4, they were actually more likely to have issues emotionally and maybe some anxiety. Why? Because cats tend to not be as affectionate as dogs. Even birds, they noted, were more of a caring animal. Now, take this with a grain of salt. This is only one study. I mean, I know a lot of people have their cats and love their kittens, and some are, yes, affectionate. But then there are others that, you know, look like they're plotting your death.
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Charlie, how's it going? Colts home opener. All the festivities and fun getting underway. Details coming up. When

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I've been afraid of growing up and losing friends I used to trust.

0: 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Charlie, hi. How's it going? Colts home opener. The festivities, the fun, starting now, by the way. Okay, if you've got tickets, okay, you can get into all kinds of fun things happening right now, including free hot dogs and beverages. There is face painting, and I believe some inflatables and live entertainment and all that cool stuff. Yeah. How about that? Hockey season officially underway. I think Toronto's playing an exhibition, right, tonight as well. We are playing Cool or Not Cool on center ice at second intermission, okay, tonight. So if you're thinking, oh, I don't have any plans, grab some tickets. Come on down and help welcome the Colts season, because it's going to be a good one. I can feel it.
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Charlie, how's it going? 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You know Olivia Rodrigo? 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I mean, a lot of people have their own Barbies, but to have your own Lego, right? 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

0: 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Cool or not cool? You've been hearing all about it. Yeah, we're playing Cool or Not Cool on Center Ice second intermission tonight. So you go to the Colts game, you fill out a ballot, we call your name, hopefully, and you get to open those five briefcases. Not only that, Gio tomorrow has a chance for you to play Cool or Not Cool. We're actually going to have two chances Monday morning. Yeah. Monday morning, because Monday, and you're like, ugh, Monday. We're going to give you two chances to open up all those briefcases. That's 10 briefcases. There could be 10K in one of them. How cool would that be? All right? So make sure you are listening. We got to listen all the time, because you never know. You never know.
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0: 6. 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We are kind of in that last kind of kick of summer, officially. I know. It is what it is, right? I mean, hopefully the fall will be lovely and pumpkin spice and pumpkins and Halloween and all that stuff. It's everywhere, right? No matter where you go. And pumpkin spice season doesn't have to end just because you do. This is insane. But there is a pumpkin spice, well, casket, if you so desire. Yes, pumpkin spice season doesn't have to end when you do. And this is literally their slogan, okay? Titan Caskets is promoting this orange-colored casket as the perfect final resting place for people who whose entire personality, I guess, is about, like, boots and sweaters and, you know, leaves and well, pumpkin spice, okay? So it's a thing. It's an actual color. The casket is like 1600 US and features this orange toned exterior with a white interior. I don't think it actually smells like pumpkin spice, but I believe they did miss an opportunity. Right?
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1: 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It's Charlie. Thanks for having your cool on. Hope you're enjoying your weekend heading into your Saturday night. Your somber home.

0: Morning's Best Mix. 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It's Charlie. How's it going? The 12th annual Christmas Cheer Golf Tournament. You're like, Christmas, don't say that word. But no, this is, the Christmas Cheer organization is hard at work all year round, okay? And the golf tournament is actually happening on Wednesday, September 23rd. That's like this Wednesday coming up. Dale and I will be on hand. Cool FM will be on hand handing out our famous Jell-O shots and candy canes, because nothing says Christmas like a golf tournament in September, and hopefully the weather will hold up. The temperatures this week coming look a little bit more fall-ish, right? But it is what it is. 11 a.m. Shotgun start. We hope that you will come or think about it if just last minute and you've got a foursome together, the Christmas Cheer Golf Tournament at www.christmascheergolf.ca. And it is happening at Bear Creek Golf Club, which is just an awesome club. And everybody there is so great. So Wednesday, that's where we'll be. And we hope you will be too.
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0: 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Hi, it's Charlie. God, that song. Do you remember how humongous that was? That was like everybody's wedding song?
1: Yeah.
0: I mean, not mine, but you know, everybody else's.

She doesn't chase kids anymore. She chases fiber, sleep, and a parking spot near the entrance. 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

0: 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Charlie, how's it going? YMCA Block Party, 1 year to opening, September 26th. That is coming up. So like a week today, the YMCA Simcoe Muskoka is celebrating 1 year to opening. I love that. You know, it's like, hey, one more year of construction and then we're going to be open, as opposed to waiting till it opens. So as part of the Doors Open Barrie, they're inviting the community to come together at the future home of the new Barrie YMCA for fun, family-friendly activities. And you get a closer look at the process being made. You learn more about what's coming up, which is kind of neat because we've all seen like this giant structure right beside the Savlin Arena, right beside that dog park, and it's being built. And you're like, I wonder what it's going to look like. Well, you get a chance, okay? Outdoor fitness classes and activities. This is what will be featured in this party next weekend. Special announcements and community celebrations, family-friendly games, crafts, activities, a nature-focused activity as well. Fun for all ages. This sounds great. Next weekend at the YMCA, which is opening in 1 year.
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1: 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Again, tonight, Barry Colts, we'll be heading down. I'll be heading down shortly. Second intermission, we are playing on center ice. So if you are there, headed to the game, make sure you find us, fill out a ballot. Also, games happening all weekend. And we will have two games on Monday morning as well.
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tickets to the Brand Van concert happening this Monday night at the Pacific Palisades. You can all in if you want to answer a couple of questions.

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